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You have the wrong feeling. And you're not doing very much to prove me wrong. What more do you need?

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1: More fancy talk. Doctor, do you know what Haddonfield is? Families. 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
0: They could be.
1: All right, I'll stay with you tonight. 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
2: Who let him out?
3: The primary concern is that we stop him.
1: I can't stop until I'm certain he's dead. 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
1: It's the unconscious mind. We're all afraid of the dark inside ourselves.

walls crack and tumble. Transforming the streets, gentrifying. 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
1: Jupiter,
0: Mercure,
1: Lune,
0: Mer,
1: Abysse,
0: Trou noir,
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No, yes, I'm running my show. 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I'm begging the Lord, save me. They bump in the walls, plenty.